There's an old song I learned in North Carolina. It's kinda humanly about a dog.

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I dance for a dollar and I dance for a dime till their eyes are begging and the pockets are mine. 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

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And actually, we heard this at a party, and the party was so wild that we finally left, and Nick looked back and turned into a pillar of salt. You know, that was incredible. So, and that's saying a lot, which is a funny. So, I'm sorry. So, song is called Salty Dog.

Here is aches and pains. I'm carbolic acid in a poison face, and I stand flat-footed in favor of crime and disgrace. If I ever done a good deed, I'm sorry of it. I'm mean in the east and mean in the west, mean to the people that I like the best. I go around and cause a lot of accidents, and I push folks down, and I cause train wrecks. I'm a big disaster, just going somewheres to happen. I'm an organized famine, studying how I can be a little bit meaner. I'm still a whole lot too good to suit myself. I'm just mean. I ride around on the subway trains, laughing at the tight shoes dealing you pain. 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I was born good, I guess, just like you or anybody else, but then I just turned off mean. I hate everybody that don't think like me, and I'd rather see you dead than to ever see you free. Rather see

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The fella said, hold it. 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Well, a feather could have knocked me down. I mean, I knew this was a high-priced town, but this was getting hard to take. I said, what the hell do you get for steak? He looked surprised. Said, it isn't just a can of beans, you know. It's a work of art. Well, now I see what the poor man means. He's proud of that little can of beans. I didn't hear what else he said. I had my eyes on a loaf of bread, white bread. $400. Three for $1,000. Well, just about then a crowd came in, and pickings must have been very slim, because in just a minute or three or four, they cleaned out that whole grocery store. They bought brooms, fought over watermelon. One fella put down a pickle, said, I don't know much about art, but I know what I like. Well, as I stood there wondering why, two little fellas come cruising by. Little tight suits and little black ties. One of them looked at me and said, my, how rustic. I'll bid $1,000. I said, I beg your pardon? It talks. I'll bid $5,000. So here I stand in the Superman suit, and everybody says I'm cute. I tried to tell them, but they would not see, and they hang their hats and coats on me. Well, a job's a job. Still, if I had my preference,

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left Howard this morning about 9:30. Left Howard this morning

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One thing, man. Many pretty mama Avalon, and I'm just one man. Avalon, my hometown. Avalon, my hometown. Pretty mama Avalon, want me there all the time.

Penny, you'll come into town with a wagon load of peaches, not a one of them sound. Got to have his money or somebody's check. Pay him for a bushel and you don't get a peck. It's a hard times in the country out on Penny's farm. George Penny Reynolds, they'll come into town with the hands in the pockets and the hair hanging down. Go in the store and the merchant will say, your mortgage is due and I'm

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The cliffs are solid granite and the valley's always green. This is just as close to heaven as my traveling feet have been. Roll, Columbia, won't you roll, roll, roll. 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

There's fleets and cascade rabbits, men have labored day and night, and that's their strength against the river in its wild and reckless fight. Boats and rafts were beasts of splinters, but it left men dreams to dream of the day that they would conquer that wild and wasted stream. Roll, Columbia, won't you roll, roll, roll, and roll, Columbia, won't you roll, roll, roll. Sam, he took the challenge in the year of 33 for the farmers and the workers and for all humanity.

from you won't you roll, roll, roll. Now there's full 3 million horses charged with full electric power. Day and night they'll run the factory and they never

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Well, I was feeling sad and feeling blue. 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Them communists, they was coming around. They was in the air. They was on the ground. They wouldn't give me no peace. 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They got me a secret membership card, starting off and walking down the road. Yee-hoo! I'm a real John Bircher now. Look out, you commies. Now, we all agree with Hitler's views. Although he killed 6 million Jews, it don't matter too much that he was a fascist. At least you can't say he was a communist. That's to say, like if you got a cold or took a shot of malaria. Well, I was looking everywhere for them goddamn Reds. I got up in the morning, looked under my bed, looked in the sink behind the door, looked in the glove compartment of my car. I couldn't find them. I was looking high and low for them Reds everywhere. I was looking in the sink and underneath the chair. I looked way up my chimney hole, even looked deep down inside my toilet bowl. I got away. When I was sitting home alone, I started to sweat. I figured they was in my TV set. Peeked behind the picture frame, got a shock from my feet hitting right up in the brain. Them Reds caused it. I know they did, them hardcore ones. Well, I quit my job so I could work all alone. Then I changed my clean to Sherlock Holmes. Followed some clues from my detective bag and discovered there was red stripes on the American flag. That old Betsy Ross. Well, I investigated all the books in the library. 90% of them got to be burned away. I investigated all the people that I knowed. 98% of them got to go. The other 2% are fellow butchers. Just like me. And Al Grossman. Eisenhower, he's a Russian spy. Lincoln, Jefferson, and the Roosevelt guy. To my knowledge, there's just one man that's really a true American. George Lincoln Rockwell. I know for a fact he hates commies because he picketed the movie Exodus. Well, I finally started thinking straight when I run out of things to investigate. Couldn't imagine doing anything else, and now I'm sitting home investigating myself. Hope I don't find out anything.

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I'm going back to Giles County. 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We done pretty good ganged around. That's the reason why I'm going to Giles County. Had old daughter's name was Blue.

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Blue treat a possum out on a limb. Blue looked at me and I looked at him. 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Yeah, ring. Yeah, ring, yeah. Yeah, ring. Yeah, ring, yeah.

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Old Blue's feet was big and round. Never allowed a possum to test the ground. Me and Blue went out on a hunt. Blue treated a possum in a hollow stump. You know Blue was a good old dog. Blue treated a possum in a hollow log. You know from that he's a good old dog. But old Blue died and I dug his grave. I dug his grave with a silver spade. I let him down with a golden chain. And every link I called his name.

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I'm gonna tell you this to let you know. Old Blue's gone, white good dogs go.

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It's a blues he wrote in the year 1938. He was in Washington, D.C. recording some songs for the Library of Congress, and he and his wife were kicked out of a rooming house because they were Negro. And Alan Lomax, who was in charge of the archives, who was with him at the time, he says, "Oh, Hughie, don't bother. Washington's a bourgeois town anyway."

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0: People, if you want to go somewhere and you don't have railroad fare, plane fare, train fare, boat fare, or don't have no fare, period, that's one way of getting there. I've been using the method for 25 years or more, me and old Sonny, and it seems to have paid off.
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0: Just walk on.
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Lafayette, we are here, we're gonna stay right over here, over here, over here, we're gonna stay right over here. Mark Antonio is the best, but I wouldn't give a nickel for all the rest, all the rest, all the rest, I wouldn't give a nickel for all the rest. J.B. Morgan's big and plump, 84 inches around the rump, around the rump, around the rump, 84 inches around the rump. Wendell Wilson, thank you.

1929, owning a little farm was doing just fine. Raised a little row crop, raised some wheat, and sold it over at the county seat. Drawed the money, raised a family. The dust come along and the price went down and didn't have the money when the bank come around. Tumbleweeds and the black dust blowed, so we hit the trail to where the waters flowed. Way out across yonder somewhere. Hot old rocks and the desert sand made mine run back to the Dust Bowl land. But my hopes as high as we rolled along to the Columbia River up in Washington. Lots of good rain, little piece of land, color might grow some. We settled down on some cut over land and pulled up the brush and the stumps by hand. Sun burnt up my first crop of wheat and the river down the canyon just 500 feet. Might as well have been 50 miles. Couldn't get no water. We loaded our belongings and lit out for town. Seen the old vacant houses and the farms all around. Folks are leaving out, and if you're asking me, that's just as lonesome a sight as a feller can see. Good land. Grow anything you plant if you can get the moisture. Struck a lumber town, heard the big saw sing, and when business is good, well, lumber's a king. Went to looking for a job, but the man said no, so we hit the skids on the old skid road, traipsing up and down, chasing a bite to eat. Kids hungry. Heard about a job, so we hit the wheat, made about enough for the kids to eat, picked in the berries and gathered in the fruit and the hops and the peaches and the apples, too. Slept in just about everything, except a good warm bed. Been to Arizona, been to California too,

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Folks wasting gasoline chasing around. Now what we need is a great big dam to throw a lot of water out across that land. People could work and the stuff would grow, and you could wave goodbye to the old skid row. Find you a job, work hard, raise all kinds of stuff. 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
0: Go back there and get that paper. 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

0: Oh, well, Woody, did you begin to sing about this time, or how did that happen?
1: Well, when I come back from this trip to the Gulf of Mexico that I told you about, then I went back up into the panhandle of Texas, the big wheat belt, up around Amarillo, Texas, north of Amarillo, Texas, and around Borger and Canadian and Pampa and all those oil fields up in there, big oil fields that just broke out, and there's a big boom on, and a lot of people from down in my country was going out there to get a job or work. And times had got pretty hard in Oklahoma, and everybody's drifting out that way, so I drifted out there with them. And when I got out into that country, I got a job about the third day I was there. I got a job with a feller that owned a root beer stand, supposedly. And he said he'd give me $3 a day to stand behind the counter and sell people root beer. So I told him I had intelligence enough to do that. So I got around behind the counter. And he told me, he said, now, in addition to this root beer, he said, here's some bottles here of another description. He says, if anybody comes up and lays $1.50 on the counter here, why, you reach down and gently and firmly let him have one of these here bottles. One day, my curiosity got the best of me, and I just got to wondering what in the devil is in them bottles. So I opened up one and tasted of it, and it was nothing in the world but just pure, the old, unadulterated corn whiskey. So we was a wheeling and a dealing there in the whiskey business for long time. This guy had a guitar that laid around there, and a lot of times there wouldn't be any customers in the place. I'd grab up this guitar and got to pecking around on it. I thought it sounded awful pretty. And learned a little old chord, just how to barely chord along, and finally learned a few little old songs, and then I don't know, I just kind of drifted into it. I never did own a guitar, though.
0: Well, what were some of the first songs you began to sing out there in the panhandle, Woody?
1: Here's an old song here that they sang back down in that country. Almost everybody knows it. The name of this one here is...

The words mean long live the 15th Brigade. We fought against the Moors, the mercenaries, and the fascists. But on the Jarama front, we had no tanks, no cannons, no aeroplane. And the last verse says, now we are leaving Spain, but we'll keep on fighting on other fronts.

those who really know how Spanish music should sound will pardon my kind of hillbilly flamenco. The fact is, there's lots of beautiful music in different corners of the world, and I sometimes try and learn it, even I know I can't do it exactly right. You learn another language, it's a little like discovering the soul of another people, and some things you just can't possibly translate. So I'm going to sing a couple other songs from different places.

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She was the fairest of all in this wide world I've seen. But it was her cruel parents that served

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For me name it is Delaney, and it's a name that

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But if I had the riches that

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The rain, it quit, and the wind got high, and a black old dust storm filled the sky. And I swapped my farm for a Ford machine, and I poured it full of this gas Eileen, and I started rocking and rolling over the mountains and deserts and stuff like that to California.

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There was a feller there, a mechanic feller, said it was engine trouble. Way up yonder in the mountain curves, way up yonder in the piney wood, I give that rolling Ford a shove, and I was going to coast as fur as I could. Commence rolling, picking up speed. It was a hairpin turn, and I didn't make it. 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That Ford took off like a flying squirrel, and it

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I fought a million battles and I never lost a one. That was about the biggest thing that man had ever done. I plumbed the rocky canyon where the Columbia River rolls. Seen the salmon leaping, the rapids and the falls. The big Grand Coulee Dam in the state of Washington.

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I'd better quit my talking, cause I told you all I know. But please remember, partner, wherever you may go, I've been from here to yonder, I've been from sun to sun. Coulee Dam's the biggest thing that man has ever done. There's a man across the ocean, boys, I guess you know him well. His name is Adolf Hitler, we'll blow his soul to hell. We'll kick him in the panzers and put him on the run.